This is the greatest and best song in the world. Tribute. A long time ago, me and my brother Kyle here, we was hitchhiking down a long and lonesome road. 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And he said, play the best song in the world, or I'll eat your soul. So, well, me and Kyle, we looked at each other.

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It goes a little bit like this.

And don't be shy. I know there's a lot of microphones out there tonight. Only one is mine though, okay? But whenever you feel like it, please join in, all right?

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2: Rumors been round, United takes his time, but the check outside the game. And you know what I'm talking about, just let me know if you wanna go. To that whole mile on the range, they got a lot of nice girls.